subject matter to Rausch Rumble by the Fall. I think this band probably listened to, played with the Fall in a couple of years before they put out their single. And before that, we had Freddie Boom Boom Cannon with Transistor Sister, the theme song of this show, Transistor Sister, with me, Call Me Francis. Hello! I've got, so much new music. I really went into this thinking I wasn't going to play that much new music, and then, there's a lot. A lot of things came out, a lot of new records just announced by bands I really like. And some old stuff, some stuff from the 80s, some stuff probably from the 90s, and then zeros, and the 10s, the 20s. Alright, so this first thing is exactly what I was talking about. The band Koti Tuha from Finland. A fantastic band. Probably one of my favorites of the large number of bands that this guy Vila is in from Finland. He seems to be in every hardcore punk band from Finland lately, and also is in the band Modem, which is not punk really at all. It's basically just straight up synth pop, and it's great too. It's probably not the first band I heard with him in it, but it's maybe the first band that I noticed that he was in a lot of bands. And they have just put out the first track off their new record, coming out next month, and the record's called Paratisi, and it is Paratisi. I don't know how to speak Finnish. And it's coming out on La Vida Somebody's Discos, which I think all their other records are on too. Alright, here's Koti Tuha.

That was Ifori with Balad e Dolmen from their self-titled 7-inch from 2023. I thought that was in Welsh for some reason. It wasn't. It was in English mostly. And before that, I guess maybe due to the... I don't know. I don't even know if that's Welsh, that song title. The band's name is, and they do sing in Welsh sometimes. Anyway, before that was Spoil Sports from 1980. You Got a Shout from their self-release single. And Koti Tuha with Valmi Stadao Sotan, which I forgot to look up what that means, but it's from their new album that is coming out October on La Vida Es Unos Discos. We're gonna find out right now. It means prepare for war, and the album is called Paratici, which kind of looks like Parasite. Let's find out. Isn't it amazing the things you could do with technology in 20... Yeah. Oh, it means paradise. That makes more sense, actually, given the order of the letters. Paradise, Parasite, work. Anyway, that's what we heard. And I forgot to mention what we heard before my show came on, which was an amazing show from DJ LDP that was very fun to listen to on my drive up. It ruled, and you should check out DJ LDP anytime they're on the radio. And all right, so this next one is, I think he came out around the beginning of the year, but I skimmed the most recent turntable report email from Tracy Wilson, who was in the band Outer World. It was also in Positive No and Dahlia Seed. And she does a weekly-ish recommendations letter of new music and, like, kind of slightly different wheelhouse from me usually, which is something I like to keep an eye on. And she mentioned that Bound by Endogamy from, I think they're from Switzerland. I know they put some stuff on, like, Disc Bongo Joe, which is based in Switzerland. But in any case, I loved their first record, and I somehow completely missed that they put out a second record probably in, like, January or something like that. It looks like the digital came out at the very end of last year. So, in any case, probably not new by our radio station standards, but still pretty darn new music from Bound by Endogamy. I'm Kami Francis. 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You can come to wprb.com/chat if you want to chat. And this is music.

Hello, everyone. It is I, Kami Francis, yet again. And we just heard from Die Verlierer with Bowman from their new album called Ideal. It's on tape right now on Mongel Records. I think it's coming out on vinyl from Brettford Records in November. And that's the first song from it that has been released. And for that set, we had Kenyan Ugandan rapper MC Yala with Mbaka Bera from her album Yala Bebe from 2023. And Destructos from Philly, new album on World Gone Mad, out now. That song's called Magnetic. The new album is called Say Past Fiery Star. Great band. You can see them. You live around here, probably. You can see them. And before that was Toscos from LA, Further Away. Viboras from their album Infernal from 2023. If you live in LA, you can see them. Sometimes they tour. And before that, from Switzerland, Pride Not Coming Here. I don't know. Less and less bands are coming here from other countries. That was Bound by Endogamy with Crematorium from their new album, Steamy Highways Have No End. Came out earlier this year. All right. I'm going to keep playing music, surprisingly. And this song I almost played last set, but it didn't fit correctly time-wise. So we'll hear it now. Then we'll hear some Husker Du after that, but this is The Dentist.

0: That was the low track with Coup d'etat. Yes, if you're looking at the playlist right now at WPRB.com/chat, that is how you phonetically say the Japanese characters there. Coup d'etat. It means coup d'etat. And that is from their flexi disc for 1984. First! !! Void of ellipse. And before that, Zolar X with Space Age Love from Timeless, originally from 1982. Kept in print, I think, pretty faithfully since the early 2000s by Alternative Tentacles Records. And from Portugal, Ana Lua Caiano with Mais One Plus One, from her album, I'm going to butcher this, Devahar Que A Vida E Curta, which means something like slow down because life is short. And that is coming out in November on Glitterbeat Records. Husker Du with Pride from Zen Arcade for 1984. And the first song was The Dentists from the Medway area from 1990. That song, House the Size of Mars, from Heads and How to Read Them. And that was on Integrity Records. I'm Kami Francis. This is Transistor Sister. I am one person. I'm here until 11 p.m. I think the beer is coming in after that. And WPRB wants you to know about High Tops. High Tops empowers young people of all identities with sex ed, social support, and communities that affirm them. High Tops offers inclusive sex education in schools, LGBTQ+ support groups for youth and parents, and workshops that focus on gender and sexuality for community groups and businesses. 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That's HITOPS.org. This has been a public service announcement from WPRB Princeton, community-supported independent radio. And it is the 15th anniversary of Veronica Falls' self-titled album coming out on Slumberland Records. They are reissuing it for the occasion. A new edition with, I think, some bonus tracks, including a cover of Rocky Erickson's Starry Eyes. So I think we'll listen to that now. And please continue to listen to WPRB. Thank you.
1: This is Bo from England. And of course, you are listening to WPRB, Princeton.

Okay. That was some Yugo punk from Yugoslavia, I think from Croatia. That was Sarlo Akrobata with Mali Čovek. And that was on the state-run Yugoton Records three-way split. It was called Pakat Aranchman, which means package deal. And it was Sarlo Akrobata, Idoli, and Električni Orgasm all together on one record from 1981. It was one of the Iron Curtain countries that allowed punk. And luckily, happily, we have this music. And before that, we had Effie Altis from Greece with Nasai, which means take care. And that is from their 7-inch, which is, the title's in Greek, and I don't know how to say it, but it means colossal female head. It came out in 2016 on La Vida es San Luis Discos. And for that was Proto from France with like the shortest shoegaze song ever called Dormir from their new record called They. And it's on Hidden Bay Records and probably a bunch of other labels too. Usually Hidden Bay puts out the cassette and then other labels put out the records. And we had Max and the Makeups from Austin, Texas with Let Go. That is from their Third Coast Session LP from 1992. Fugitive Bubble. New music. No Escape from the Land of the Free. They put out a new EP called Voices on Ragdoll Records. And other new music from Berlin, Tense with Rumors from their new, I think it's an EP called No Cure on Flennen out of also Berlin. And the Three Quarters, who were a UK trio, as you would guess, vocal trio, who often toured as the backing vocal group for Roy Orbison in the mid-60s. And that song was called Little People. And it was the B-side of the song The Pleasure Girls from 1965. And we kicked it all off with Veronica Falls doing what I think is quite a lovely cover of Starry Eyes by Rocky Erickson. That is a bonus track on the 15th anniversary edition of their self-titled album, which, if we do the math, it came out in 2011 and it was on Slumberland Records then, and it's on Slumberland Records now. All right, hello, I'm Kami Francis. And like I said, there's just a lot of new music that caught my ear this week. And amongst those things was new music from Tiny Doris, another band from Berlin. Go figure. All right. Okay. All right.

All right, that was Zaga Box. I kind of wonder if I played that recently-ish. Do you remember? Come to WPRP.com/chat and tell me. But whatever. Let's call it Heavy Rotation. That was Kelo Peli Pasianci, which was A-side of their single for 1986. They're from Finland, if you could not tell. They sound so Finnish. And before that, we heard Coffin, Children of Finland, something in Norway. I can't remember the F part. The second F. But anyway, that's their new... The new album is called Out in Oslo, and that song is called A Place to Stay. And before that, the 2x4s, a project of John Havorka. I don't know, he says he was the leader of the band. I think it's kind of funny when people say they're the leader of a band, but some bands do work that way. But anyway, it's a great song, classic 7-inch from the Geneva, New York area. And that song's called Bridgeport Lathe. And the other side is pretty good too. It's called Little Cities. And it's about playing in smaller cities. Love it. And John Havorka has helpfully put everything he ever did up on Bandcamp, so you can find it digitally, because frankly, this record's pretty expensive. And before that, speaking of expensive records, Ataque de Caspa with La Pesca. And that was on their, I think, like, demo from the early 80s that you cannot get it. And there's lots of songs that you can and cannot get by bands you may or may not be familiar with from Spain on this compilation that's coming out soon on Le Disque Bongo Joe. This label, man. Like, I feel like regardless of what kind of music is on there, and it ranges like all over the place, it's almost always good. It's also sort of hard to get because they're from Switzerland. So anyway, this compilation is called La Ola Nocturna, Experimental Songs and Deviant Pop from the Spanish 80s. It looks awesome. It has Aventuras de Kirlian on it. It has El Aviador Dro, and it has Alphaville and lots of other bands that, again, you may or may not have heard of. And I'm gonna guess that song was rad. I guess there are probably a lot of really rad songs on there. So I want it, but ordering records from Switzerland is just like not feasible anymore, because the postage is as much as the record, and then there's like tariff stuff and it's a mess. They do distribute to Forced Exposure, but Forced Exposure's website is from like the 1890s. So I'm just going to have to check Forced Exposure until they get that record from Switzerland, and then hope it doesn't sell out before I can get it. So if you want to join me in this quest, if you want to come into my chat, if you ever see it anywhere in the United States, please do. uneasylistening.org. You can find how to email me and whatnot. Anyway, before Ataque de Caspa was Tiny Doris from Berlin with Nacht auf dem Pels from their new album In den Dosen, which just came out on Tomatenplatten. Okay. This next song is from a new project. Oh, wait, did I say who I am? Or whatever, you know. Go look. You can figure it out. It's fine. This is WPRB. That's all you really need to know. It's WPRB, you guys. You're in the right place. You're listening to the right things. I am the right person to play you the songs that you need to hear right at this moment. And this next song is from a new, well, not new, that new, but it's from the project of Rob Garcia, formerly Philly, currently of Richmond, played in Reading Rainbow, played in Telepathic, plays, I don't know if he's really officially a member of Added Dimensions, but he does play on Added Dimensions, one of my favorite musical things that is going currently. New record out on, I think, on Hozak too. And this is on Hozak, and they're both on Hozak. Anyway, this is a band called Graphic Violets, and this is Artificial
love. And I don't think it's as good as Out of Dimensions, but it's pretty good.

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We just heard Alvin Cash and the Registers with Sweatin', Do What You Want To. Recorded mid-60s, but maybe not released. I couldn't find anything about it being released in the 60s. And it was eventually put out on the somewhat sketchy Secret Stash label and some Northern Soul compilations. And before that, from Netherlands, Slaughterhouse 5 with Hey Dar Hey Jide M E, parts 1 and 2, which is a B-side of their single You Might As Well Live from 1981. And before that, Circles from the Western Midlands in the UK with Opening Up. That is one of a short series, maybe two singles they put out around that time in the late 70s, early 80s. They're kind of a mod revival band, although that song was pretty power pop. And eventually they started kind of doing the like mod revival circuit and eventually put out a bunch more records in the late 90s and 2000s. But anyway, I love that one. It's from 1979. And the first song you heard in a somewhat similar vein was Graphic Violets with Artificial Love from their brand new album, Endless Parade, on Hozak Records. I'm Kwame Francis. Thank you, as always, for continuing to listen to WPRB, New Jersey's only radio station. And I think yesterday, the new Eraser record finally came out. It's awesome. They're a great band from Philly, one of my favorite bands from Philly. And they're touring the West Coast right now. They're playing Portland pretty soon. This is my favorite song of the album, and I've been waiting to play it because the album's not officially out yet. But now it is out, so I will play it. And it is called Trey, right after this station identification.

Alrighty, that was Heavy Mother from Bloomington, Indiana. Ex-Gizmos with Monkeys and Goats from their This Time Around LP from 2022 on Feel It Records. Before that, Dead Silence from Boulder, Colorado with Hope. That is from the Maxim Rock and Roll compilation. They don't get paid, they don't get laid, but boy, do they work hard. We're discussing in the chat right now, WPRB.com/chat, whether that title is corny or not. I say, yeah, it is, but it also is accurate. And knowing the people who put together that compilation, like not, well, maybe I know some of them personally, but just knowing the kind, the type, being the type myself, I can understand what they're saying. And there's a lot of work and organizing that goes into being involved in punk and making a punk scene, making any kind of scene, making any kind of thing yourself, doing it yourself, whether it's whatever you're into. It's hard work and it's often not rewarded in any way except maybe satisfaction. Yeah, anyway, but that's a compilation that was around in the used bins. Like when I was a teenager, there were dime a dozen, you find them everywhere. There's tons of them. Lots of people got them. Lots of people sold them, traded them into the record store. And I would guess that it's still not hard to find. But it's kind of an interesting snapshot of where things were in 1989 in DIY punk. There's these kind of trad punk or whatever things like that Dead Silence song. It really encapsulates most of the scenes that were happening at the time, at least that were in the Mac Rock and Roll kind of world, because you got Christ on a Crutch, who are like a hardcore punk band. You've got the kind of proto crust of Nausea. There is the band, which band is it? Oh, Downfall, which was in between Operation Ivy and Rancid. So the ska punk, God, the ska that was happening at the time, it never ended. And there's Cringer, which is that kind of East Bay pop punk, like not the Ramones style pop punk, but like the Crimpshine, Jawbreaker. It was a particular style. It was totally different from, you know, Screech and Weasel, who are also on this. Anyway, it's a pretty interesting little document. Let's see. I'm going to see how much it goes for these days. Oh, my God. Okay, it's gotten a little... Whoa. Here's a cassette of it for $25. It's still not that expensive as records go. Like, you could get it for $25, $30, which is not as cheap as it used to be, but not, like, crazy collector prices, because they just pressed a lot of those. And anyway, that record, I just listened to it all the time when I was a teenager, and I learned about, there's also, like, the DC post-revolution summer... post-hardcore or whatever is Jawbox. Kind of sound like grunge, but yeah, it's like the 90s Discord thing. So yeah, lots of stuff on there. And yeah, they really, I don't know if they did it on purpose, but they really did do a good job of just collecting a lot of different styles for it. So good job, Max Rock and Roll. RIP print Max Rock and Roll. It does still exist online. There are record reviews and radio shows still coming out regularly. Every once in a while you see a scene report or an interview or a book review. But it is pretty sad that there's not much in the way of print punk journalism these days. Razor Cake's still going in print and a few others. But anyway, before Dead Silence, we had the Wipers with The Chill Remains from Follow Blind from 1986. Trial, not the 90s Seattle straight edge band Trial, but the 80s San Francisco narco punk band
Trial, Anatomy of the Trap for Moments of Collapse. I guess they're kind of goth post-punk. There's a kind of circle of people that are pretty interesting and cool in San Francisco in the 80s who are doing these kind of peace punk bands. Like there's a State of Mind and Sleeping Dogs, one of two American bands to put out a record on Crass Records. And Trial had many of the same members as those bands, including Catherine Falk, who also goes by Sirenai and continues to make really interesting and cool music to this day. I'm sure many other people do, but I just kind of followed her in particular. Anyway, before that, we had Yellow Magic Orchestra with Multiplies from their album X Infinity Multiplies from 1980. Anthrax, the one from the UK, with Exploitation from They've Got It All Wrong EP from 1983. And Eraser with Trey from their new album Operator on Silk Breeze Records. It just came out yesterday. I really like it. I like a band that can be quirky post-punk or whatever that thing is that everybody's doing now, yet be A, interesting and different, and B, really political. So good for them, and they're from Philly. And now we're gonna hear some like early 70s proto metal, and then we're gonna hear some brand new, also very overtly political music from New Zealand. 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This is Transistor Sister. I'm Chloe Francis, and here comes Top Drawer.

That was Bison Kids, Beeson Kids. I don't know how you say it. They're from the Netherlands. That was I Despise. That was from the Seven Wichtig compilation from 1980 on Rock Against Records. Yeah, Dutch record label that put out a lot of cool records, most of which were live. That sounded live. I love a messy band. I love a nice messy band, and that was a good one. Before that, Messy but also Brilliant, Unsanitary Napkin from Aotearoa's, aka New Zealand, with All Billionaires Are Bastards from their cassette The Balls Are Back in Town, which I think is some new stuff, and then also some things they already put out before, and I believe that's self-released. I love that band. It is hard to get their records because they're from New Zealand and they don't really do much in the way of distribution outside of New Zealand, so every once in a while something comes through to like Sorry State or whatever. I don't know. Sakami Francis talks about Commerce show today on whatever my show is called, Transistor Sister. And the first song, I'm sorry I said that was proto-metal. It was more just like a big slow, slight, long, slow psych jammer. That was Top Drawer with Song of a Sinner from their album Solid Oak from 1972. All right. Well, let's keep going. We're almost to the end. It's almost time for Veer to come in. And who knows what will happen next. It's always a surprise. Veer is vivacious variety. I always want to say vivacious variety, but I've been corrected on that. Anyway, this next song is, this is another, there's a minor theme here of like slightly past its prime punk. Like I played a Wiper song that was kind of later. I played a slightly less classic later Max Rock and Roll compilation. I've been playing a lot of mid to late 80s punk. And this is still early 80s, but this band definitely got some flack for this record. This is Upright Citizens from Germany. Great band. And this is from the record Make the Future Mine and Yours. And it still has some songs that are kind of in their original, you know, a snotty punk style. But then they also have a lot of songs that are about, like, love, gross. And this song, which is pretty mellow, and I'm very lucky the copy of this record I have belonged to my friend's late partner, and there's a letter from them talking about this, that some people think that their new album is kind of wussy and sell out, anyway, it's cool. You can still write to a band and be like, can you please send me your record? And maybe they'll write you a letter back. But we used to do that a lot back in the day. People would write things down on paper. But anyway, okay, Grandma,

And that was Wet Dream War Machine from Berlin with Nieder something Michtot from their IMAGINE EP from 2024. And I think that was recently reissued, but I don't have the details. And before that, the Youngins from Portland, Oregon with Useless Friendships from 2013, self-released on Bandcamp. And Zemlja Groova with Dabi Nam from WTF is Grooveland from 2012. SOH with Multo from their new split with Abismo. It's great. And Upright Citizens from Germany with What Are We Gonna Do Now for Make the Future Mine and Yours from 1983. I'm Kami Francis. Thank you for listening to Transistor Sister. And I think I hear Veer coming up the stairs behind me. Up the stairs. Luckily, down the stairs might be a bad All About Eve showgirls kind of situation. Anyway, this is Chumbawamba with The Day the Nazi Died. And I'll see you next week. Good night. You're listening to WPRB Princeton. Okay.

Hello. Hello. Hello. Hello? Hello, hello. Oh, there we go. Oh my goodness. Sorry. Hello, everybody. My name is Markiplier. Hello, everyone. My name is not Markiplier. Unless you want it to be, then that's up to you. But my name is Veer Nekroma, and you are all listening to this week's episode of Veer's Vivacious Variety on 103.3 FM. Princeton. Community-supported independent radio. How are all of you lovely, lovely listeners? Please, let me know. Pop up in the chat, because guess what? We did it. We made it through another week. And I am oh so proud of you all. Calendar. Hang on, let me check something. Okay. I just wanted to make sure I was getting everything right. Hello, Cosmic. Yes, Mark. Markiplier, Wilfred Worfstash. If you know, you know. Anywho, how is everyone? I hope we're doing well, and I hope we're ready to bust a move and get a little wiki jungle is massive. Just like how there's a 95% chance of rain tomorrow, there's a 100% chance of jungle tonight. Yeah, I'm a little nervous. I'm always nervous for all these shows. I don't know if you guys could tell, but I got a lot of jungle. It's super massive, and I'm ready to share it with y'all. Some cool things coming up, right? Guess what? 2 weeks until October. I don't know about y'all, but I know that October is my favorite month of the year, my favorite time of year, and has my favorite holiday of the year. I am so ready for spooky fun Halloween horror time. And guess what? My show actually falls on Halloween this year. I hope you're ready. I'm still prepping it. I'm trying to have a really crazy, crazy show for y'all that day, but that is not here. That is there. Tonight, we're going to start it off slow with one of the legendary jungle drum and bass breakbeat ambient producers. There is PFM Premiata Frontal Cortex. Hang on. How does he say it? Sorry, I just want to make sure. PFM is a thing from a while ago. Premiata Frontal, blah, blah, blah, whatever. But PFM, Progressive Future Music. I was going to try and do a double entendre. Anywho. Mike Bolton and Jamie Sacker? I don't know. Are coming at us fast with For All of Us off of Producer 02 from the illustrious, the legendary, the one and only Good Looking Records. Let's get this show on the road and let's shut this clown up. Fun fact before we get to the music. It's time to shave. The mustache? I'm sorry. It's touching the mic. If you can hear that, I apologize. I'll catch you all on the flip. Ta-ta!

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1: Yum!
2: Excuse me, Ed, but is this your... Good Lord, man!
1: That hit the spot!
2: Ed, what have I told you about the needless taxing of one's digestive system?

Testing, testing. Hello, everybody. I hope we're having fun tonight. That last track you just heard was the new...

Hand, which if you were here about 2 weeks ago, you would have heard the prodigy as well, because they were a very special feature for my crustacean curation. Before that was Roughage Crew with

Before that was Ronnie Size and Represent with Lucky Pressure off of In the Mode. Before that was Mosey and Worker with Wonderland off of Mixed Emotional Features. Before that was Loop Guru, Pitch

668. Two tracks off of their Burial Sade mix with Ariana Strobe and Sade You Will. Before that was LTJ Buckum with Close to the Source. And prior to that, starting us off tonight, was PFM For All of Us off of Producer 02. Real quick, if you remember last show, I'm trying to see how fast I can do these. I want to be like one of those drug commercials on the TVs you used to see back in the day. With that being said, WPRB wants you, yes, you, the listener, and other people, to know about basic kindness creates awareness about food and housing insecurity by providing resources and support for individuals to engage in meaningful and mutually rewarding exchanges through intentional acts of kindness. Their main program, Basic Kindness Bags, gives away free care packages for those experiencing homelessness as people leave concerts and events so they will have something to share the next time they meet someone asking for help. Their website is www.basickindness.org, and this has been a public service announcement from WPRB Princeton, community-supported independent radio. That was all one breath, by the way, and you should have saw what my arms and hands were doing. That was so silly. I like starting to fly. But yes, basic kindness. I think everyone could just use a little more of that. Especially some people at my job. Man. Just trying to help. Anywho, are we liking the jungle so far? I don't want to be too jungle heavy, right? I definitely got some more in store. But in the chat, real quick... let me, hang on,

This is a new name. Valley Unknown. Hello there. What's going on? Listening from Texas. Wow. Hello there, Texas. I would love to give you a handshake. Thank you so much for tuning in tonight. Wow. Halfway across the country. Please, in the chat, let me know.

Oh, sorry, Maple. Oh, my goodness. Jungle rules. Okay, so keep the jungle, right? That's what I'm hearing. Yes, that is the name in the chat, Maple. That's my boy. Love that guy. Ooh, Tandy's Wawa order. Quesadilla, chicken, extra cheese, salsa, sour cream, guac on the side. See, you lost me with the sour cream. Love guac. All right, I'm putting everyone on some game right now, so I'll keep the Jeopardy music going for this, right? My Wawa quesadilla. Quesadilla, double pepper jack cheese, chicken, buffalo sauce, corn, pico if you're feeling crazy, right? Pico if you're feeling crazy. And then banana peppers on the side, so you can kind of, like, you know, mix that up in there, right? It's beautiful. Also, Valley Unknown, you're awesome. Thank you. Thank you so much for tuning in. And thank you so much, Mr. Cosmic, for putting bro on. Maple said, play gay breakcore. You're not even ready for what's about to come next, right? So, we're gonna cut this. I think I've chit-chatted enough. And I have to remind everyone before we get back to the craziness...

I'm your host, Veer Nekroma, and this is Veer's Vivacious Variety. Oh. Tex is here. Oh, Jinzo. Oh, my God. Hello, Jinzo. Off of work. Let's go. I'm hype. Oh, my God. Everyone's here. This is beautiful. Yes, the glorious Dr. Cosmo days. The sour cream is meant to imitate crema. Okay. I see where you're coming from there. You still lost me. How's the green treating me? The green. Are we talking about extracurriculars here? Or are we talking about grass that's on the ground? Let me know in the chat. I'm so curious. Maybe I'm slow. I don't know. But you know what's not slow?

Bildung vor dem Bullen.

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2: Danke, Digga. Du bist so ein Ehrenmann.
0: Dude, can I hop on this track? It's fucking awesome.
2: In Germany, we say hyper, hyper.
0: Das schallt anders, Bruder.

Do you want more hardcore? That is the question. That last track we just heard was Yoast with Do You Want More? A release from this year. That is the question. Do you want more? We did take a hard right turn there from the jungle into some harder stuff. I don't know. I got in my head and I had an idea. What do we think? Before that was DJ Technetium with Tidal, the Machina mix off of a language. I'm not going to lie, I cannot read, but I'm most certainly going to train.

core. You know, I don't know if that's right, but it says rug core, so we're going to go with that. Before that was CJ with Suffer off of Patient 333, another release from this year. Shout out CJ, if you are up in the chat. That's the boy. Haven't seen him in years, but he's torn the world now. It's crazy. Going from random PA raves to literally touring some of the biggest venues out in Europe. What a guy. Before that was Rocket Reese and Vitze Asbach with For My Homie. And before that, another little collab was, forgive my pronunciation, Loki Middermask and Lil Texas with Hypa. Before that was DJ Turkey with Kolonin. Before that was Tech Schuster with... forgive my pronunciations, y'all. It's Rumpelstiltskin, but in German. Rumpelstiltskin. Yep. Before that was Exodia with Mr. Saxo Fit. And before that, before we took that hard right turn, was Diesel Boy with Descent, the Funkatech VIP off of the sixth session. Before that was Keaton and Hive with Resolution off of Paranoia. And off that same album, right before, was Paranoia by The Militia. And starting off that whole little break was Diesel Boy with Moonraker, the Gridlock remix off of the Dungeon Master's Guide. Shout out our Dungeon Master in the chat, Cosmic. So, quick in the chat, are we going to keep the hardcore going or are we going to switch it up again? Who knows? I'll give you a minute. Literally a minute. That is all. While that minute is going, guess what? WPRB wants you to know about... Let me take a sip of water. Table to Table. They're New Jersey's first and largest food rescue nonprofit working to reduce food waste and provide nourishing food to neighbors in need throughout Bergen, Essex, Hudson, Morris, and Passaic counties. 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And this has been a public service announcement from WPRB, Princeton Community Supported, and independent radio. One day I'll get that without stuttering. Keep it hard, LMAO. You know what? And I think we will keep it hard. And I am going to keep my mouth shut and we're going to get right back to the tunes. Someone real quick, pick a number 1 through 3. Please, really quick. Oh my goodness.

DJ Sharpnel with Pacific Girls coming at you now. And honestly, this might be my last mic break. I might tune in, pop in for one more second towards the end, but we'll see. But if not, ta-ta. I'll catch you in the chat. And this has been 103.3 WPRB Princeton Community Supported Independent Radio. I'm your host, Vera Necromo, and you guys have been listening to Vera's Vivacious Variety. And I'll see you all next week.

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Hello, you're listening to Good Morning Midnight with DJ LDP. I'll be your host for the next 3 hours. It is 7 in the morning, and you just heard the song 7 in the Morning by Vince Staples. I wanted to start the show off with that because I thought it would be a little thematic and funny. But have a range of music selected for you all today to listen to. In these wee morning hours, I have had quite the week, and am, you know, continuing it with this early morning, which, I feel like when I start my, sort of the waking up early sort of thing, I feel like, oh wow, like this really is great. It makes me feel productive. And then maybe by week 3 or 4, I'm like, wow, okay, I'm waking up at 6:30 in the morning, which I know is typical for some people, but it's not typical for me. I like to get my beauty sleep, and I had a bit of a rough and tumble night, but hopefully this show right now will wake me up, and maybe it'll wake you guys up as well, which would be ideal. But sort of a lot of everything in this set. I think we are going to have some faster stuff to start out, sort of for my own benefit, because I'm feeling so drowsy right now. And then maybe we'll go a little bit back and forth with the tempo. You know, we'll see where things go. We'll see how things go. But I am excited to be on this journey as much as I am tired. So next up, you're going to hear Revelation Time by Max Romeo. So we'll have some nice reggae, after, you know, the Vince Staples. Some stuff that you've probably heard before on this show, or artist. And then some artists that I've been really wanting to play, but somehow have not been able to find the right song to fit in my vision to play. So I hope you'll join me on this 3-hour journey. And yeah, let's sit back, listen to some music together. All right, here is Revelation Time by Max Romeo. And you're listening to WPRB Princeton, New Jersey Community Supported Independent Radio.

0: I'm just happy to be here.
1: I'm just happy to be here. The struggle.

come I'm standing up here, I got monitors, I got speakers. How come this side right here sound louder than that side? How come this side sound louder than that side? What, y'all have more drinks?

That was just a song by The Roots called Question Mark versus Scratch, the token DJ cut. This is from the classic album Illadelph Half-Life, released in 1996. I've been sort of going through a Roots phase lately. Over the summer, I was reading Questlove's book, Hip Hop is History, which I thought was like super well like written, and also because it was sort of narratively written, it made a lot of the like history easy to digest. But I also think for me, like, hip hop history isn't something that's hard to digest in the first place, but I think it was just interesting to see it like through the eyes of someone who kind of experienced it, the genre, like from its birth up until now. And also, you know, someone who has experienced it like through all this time, but is still treating like the music that is coming out nowadays in the genre like with respect. Because I think something that often frustrates me about like older, I guess, hip hop heads is that like a lot of the sort of like modern newer artists that are coming out of the genre are not like treated with the same like, I guess, seriousness as artists that, you know, are sort of the founders of the genre. And so I really appreciated how with artists like you know, Glorilla and like Nicki Minaj and Cupcake and all these people, especially because I think there's like issues with female artists not being like taken as seriously. So I really appreciated the writing of the book, and I think he really like went about each era as an experience and a recalling versus sort of just stating what happened, like sort of talking about how he experienced the, you know, the albums of the time coming out, the records that were coming out, the groups that were coming out, from the experience of not just like a listener, but also someone within the culture who is kind of, you know, creating as well and being inspired by like the people around them. And so I really have been thinking a lot about that lately. This side of the set has included a good amount, I think, of older artists and newer artists, which I sort of I've been trying to be more conscious of, because I think I can like pretty easily slip into the trend of just like playing, you know, digging into the old. But I also think it's important to dig into the new, because there's so much like alternative hip hop and variations on the genre that are like coming out every day, that I think are also so cool and that I do listen to. So the song that you heard before that was Have You Seen Davy by Davy D from the 1986 release Davy's Ride. Then you heard It's Yours, the remix by Tila Rock from the 1989 release On a Warpath. Before that, you heard Strictly Business by EPMD from the 88 release Strictly Business, a classic. Then you heard Spanish Harlem by Benny King from the 1960 release Spanish Harlem. Then you heard Itching for a Scratch by The Force MDs from the 84 release Love Letters. Before that was East Street Market by Ife Ogunjobi from Tell Them I'm Here. This was an EP released in 2025 that I really like. Some nice jazz there, but sort of fusive at the same time. Then you heard DTMB by Miles Minnick, Lil Dre Day, and Mikey. And this is a single released in 2026 that I think is pretty catchy and cool. Then you heard Happy to Be Here from E40's classic 06 album, My Ghetto Report Card. Then you heard a whale song, Nike Boots. This is a single released in 09. And we had some location shout outs, which I'm a DMV girl. So they shouted out PG and MoCo and Temple Heights and all these places that I recognize.
So I thought that was cute. I really like this song. And I also, I guess I just like anything that shouts out MoCo, I'm super down with and into. The Illadelphia Halfway song I was just talking about earlier that played, that had a lot of Philly shout outs, which was great, 'cause that's also kind of an important place to me. Then before that, you heard Bloom by Black Party from the 2016 release Mango. And then to top it off, Revelation Time by Max Romeo. Just a reminder that you are listening to WPRB Princeton, New Jersey Community Supported Independent Radio. This is Good Morning Midnight, and I'm your host, DJ LDP. I think before we get on with the next hour of music, WPRB wants you to know about the New Jersey Coalition Against Sexual Assault. In New Jersey, nearly 3 million survivors rely on sexual violence service providers as an essential source of support. Providers deliver vital services such as hotline assistance, counseling, and accompanying survivors to hospitals, police stations, and courts. But now, these critical services face a devastating threat. Due to federal cuts and the potential freeze on future funds, sexual violence programs could be stripped of $11 million in funding, leaving survivors and their families without the help they desperately need. We are NGCACA, a statewide advocacy group that represents 30 sexual violence programs throughout New Jersey, including all 21 county-based rape crisis centers. 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Because when New Jersey stands together, we can ensure that no one faces sexual violence to know. This has been a public service announcement from WPRB Princeton, community-supported independent radio. So I guess we should get on with the next hour of music. Next up is Dolly My Baby featuring, Dolly My Baby featuring Trevor Sparks by Supercat. This is from the 92 release Don Dada. I think a super cool song. I think we're going to keep up with the high energy if y'all can keep up with that as well. I'm a little bit more awake now. I'm still sort of rubbing the sleep from my eyes. But I think I'll just be doing that all day, 'cause it was a night, I'll just say. I kept waking up at random times. I hate it when it's like you're getting good sleep, but then your body keeps like waking you up throughout the night. And especially it's like when you have to be awake at a certain time. I kept waking up, like I woke up once at like 4 a.m. and I was like, oh, that's great. Like I still have 2 more hours to sleep. And then I woke up again at 5 and I was like, okay, I have 1 more hour to sleep. That's good. And then I woke up at like 6 and I was like, okay, 30 minutes more to sleep. But it's like those moments where you're like waking up or just taking away from the time to sleep. I think it's good. Like I like it when it's just once, when you're like, you wake up, you think that you're not going to have as much time as you will. Maybe it's like, you know, 5 a.m. and you're like, oh my gosh, I have 2 more hours to sleep or 4 more hours to sleep or whenever you wake up. I love that. But sometimes it keeps going and going and going, it's more interruptive than like a special treat. So that is my opinion on sleep. And This is why WPRB is great, because you can just sort of, you can hear my opinion on sleep at 8 a.m. But yeah, let's get back to the music. I'll stop yapping your socks off. This is Dolly My Baby featuring Trevor Sparks by Supercat. Hope you enjoy, and I'll catch y'all in about an hour.

Day, February 10th, 1989, 5:35 a.m. A young man sits in his room, working on the formula to the perfect rap.

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I'm your host for the next hour or so, DJ LDP, and this is Good Morning Midnight. The song that you just heard was the live version of Keep Hold of Yourself by Sonny Rollings from Volume 4 of the Road Show's collection, Holding the Stage, which was released in 2016. Before that, you heard Hip Hop Bebop Don't Stop from the 82 release Hip Hop Bebop by Man Parrish. I've been kind of into like turntablism sort of sounding stuff lately, especially like the kind of classic like era vibe of when that goes in music, and I've been trying to search for some songs that are like more like purely turntablism because I think it's super cool. If y'all have any recommendations, that would be awesome. You can pop in wprb.com/chat. But I popped this on because I think it had some cool sort of aspects of that. Before that, you heard I Thank You by Sam and Dave from the 67 release, I Thank You. Then you heard Jungle Music from the 94 release, The Sun Rises in the East. Before that was One for Daddy-O by Cannibal Adderley. This release in 58, and it's kind of one of those songs that, like those sort of jazz songs to me that just feel like so much like jazz, which, okay, I know that's not saying really anything, but I guess what I mean by that is when I think of a jazz song, this is one of the songs I think of. It's sort of really also kind of calming to me, and it kind of reminds me of like being in like, you know, your living room and you have the fire on and sort of just being cozy and maybe a cup of tea or coffee or whatever. I don't know. It just feels very cozy as a song. Before that, you heard Shall We Dance by Malcolm McLaren and the Bootzilla Orchestra. This is from the 89 release Waltz, Darling. Then you heard Boy Genius by Kwame from the Boy Genius featuring A New Beginning record from 89. Before that was I Got It Made, the Up version by Special Ed. This is from Youngest in Charge, an album that I played quite a bit of on this show, but I love it. and I wouldn't play it if I didn't love it. Before that, you heard Playing and Reality by Horse Loads from Demand to Be Taken to Heaven Alive. This was a 2026 release. And I really like how these, even though these two songs are kind of, the Special Ed song and the Horse Lord song are from like different genres, I really like how they blend together. Like for me, when I was like listening along, they kind of just sounded like they all came to, I didn't realize when the song changed, which I always feel kind of nice when I like have a transition like that. Before that, you heard Howie's Teed Off by The Real Roxanne from the 87 Real Roxanne release. Before that was Up on the Roof by The Drifters. This was from the 64 release Under the Boardwalk. And then to top it off, you heard Dolly My Baby featuring Trevor Sparks from the 1992 release Super Cat. So that's all the music that we've had over the course of the last hour. We have one more hour of my programming, and so I guess we'll get a little groovy, but maybe we'll get a little slow. I'm not sure how much of the stuff I have planned we'll be able to hit, but regardless, I think we'll have a fun time. Before I pop off mic, I just wanted to say that in addition to your exceedingly generous tax-deductible support of WPRB as a one-time donor or reoccurring member, there are several unsung ways you can contribute to the station that you might not know about, each of which can provide you with additional charitable advantages come tax time. Visit WPRB.com/otherways to learn about WPRB's matching gift and payroll donation programs, how you can donate stock or real estate to help the station, and the steps you can take to make an annual IRA distribution benefiting WPRB. And additionally, WPRB wants you to know that on Wednesdays at 7 p.m., there will be a Jersey Art Meetups hosted by Princeton comic makers at the Art Council of Princeton, located at 102 Witherspoon Street. Jersey Art Meetups are weekly social events that are designed to connect illustrators, animators, writers, and generalists. Attendees may use this open workshop as a space to draw, write, and develop their own artwork and receive peer review and feedback from other attendees if desired. Super cool stuff.
happening in the community. And, you know, WPRB is community supported independent radio. And so that's what we're all about. So next up, we have a song by Stevie Wonder from called On the Sunny Side of the Street, Motown release from 63. I like this song a lot. I can never not, like, I can't help myself but play Stevie Wonder. I think it's just because he's like quite a kind of important artist to me. Like, he's an important artist to a lot of people, but I know that he's not the he's not the typical you know, not in the typical nicheness of everything, but I think this is one of maybe a deeper cut. It's hard to say any of his songs are deep cuts, but I like this one a lot. It reminds me, there's a bossa nova song that has a similar name, On the Sunny Side of the Street. So I can't remember what it's called, but I wonder if there's a connection between these two. I'm not sure, at all, actually. But we'll have a little bit of bluegrass coming up, some soul stuff, some more rap. I'm really excited about. I have a couple songs from the various Fela Kuti, kind of the brethren and you know, future generations of Fela Kuti coming up as well. So look out for that. Thank you so much for listening. I'll catch you in about, I guess, a little less than an hour to say goodbye. But thank you so much for listening. This has been Good Morning Midnight. I'm DJ LDP, and let's listen to On the Sunny Side of the Street by Stevie Wonder.

0: Hawk, who goes yonder?
1: It is I, sire, Richard of Nottingham.
0: Well, speak up, man. What is it?
1: News from the east, sire. Rick the Ruler has returned.
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Hello. We are nearing the end of my set, but don't worry, I'll be back next week, same time, same place, WPRB.com or 103.3 FM on your stereo. This has been Good Morning Midnight, and I'm DJ LDP. The song that you just heard was Colombian Ties by GZA from the Pro Tools Instrumentals released in 2009. Before that, you heard No Delaying by Nice and Smooth from their self-titled album that was released in 89. And before that was another 89 release by Bismarcky. This is from the Just a Friend EP, which is sort of like classic Bismarcky, and it was Young Girl Blues. Sort of a strange song, but it's catchy. Then before that, you heard The Ruler's Back by Slick Rick from The Great Adventures of Slick Rick by which was released in 1988. I feel like recently online, Slick Rick has been the butt of kind of a lot of jokes about like 80s rap, which are really funny. Like, just about the fact that like there's like a certain tone, and then like a certain tone of voice, like the Slick Rick tone is like very, identifiable. I think it's funny. There's just been a lot of like stuff online joking about like how like just the early 80s rappers, even though this came out in 88, but still, I think it's funny. And I love Slick Rick. I feel like it's he came out with another album, like an album last year after like a super long kind of little break. Not break, but like hiatus, I guess. Earlier I was talking about the Questlove book, Hip Hop is History, and Slick Rick is a prevalent feature in like that sort of, his Questlove sort of writing on that decade. So super cool. Before that, you heard Girl, I Got Him Locked, the Dope Mix Beat, by Super Lover C, Casanova Rudd, and Paul C. This is from the 87 release DNA International 30th Anniversary Greatest Hits Volume 1. Before that, you heard I Can by Nas from the 2002 release Godson. This is sort of like classic hip hop. I love Nas. He's my dad's favorite MC, and I sort of grew up with him. I think my favorite is probably, I really enjoyed I think it came out in 2018, but it was the release Nazir. It was like his I'm not going to say comeback to, because he'd been releasing stuff before then, but it was the album that I remember really getting into it. And I think my favorite song on that is Everything. Unfortunately, I can't play any of those songs on the radio, but what can you do? But he has a special place in my heart. And then before that, you heard Younger Than Today by Ben Harper and the Innocent Criminals. This was from the 2008 release Lifeline, which I played a lot of on the show, and I've said a lot about how it's like my sleep album, but me gusta mucho, I will continue to play it because it's a great album. And then before that, you heard Unfulfilled Promise by Robert Babas. Not sure how to pronounce that last name, but you can head to WPRB.com/chat to see it. But it's spelled B-A-B-I-C-Z. And then this is from the 2026 release Never Ending Story, an EP, super cool. Then you heard Little Brown Jug by Ryan and Giddens and Justin Robinson, from the 2025 release What Did the Blackbird Say to the Cow? Some great bluegrass. Love Ryan and Giddens. Another kind of like childhood musical figure that was like important to my development of music taste as a young one. Then before that, you heard Free Your Mind by Mati Kuti. This is from the 2020 release Forward. We didn't get to the other sort of Fela Kuti spawn song that I was going to play, but maybe I'll toss it on the set for next week. I was going to play Sean Kuti. This was like a 2025 single.
And then, of course, to top it off, you heard On the Sunny Side of the Street by Stevie Wonder, because I can't really help myself. But yeah, that has been today. I have one last song for you all. In chat, someone mentioned DJ Jazzy Jeff and the Fresh Prince. And I did already have this planned on the set, but this will be the Magnificent Jazzy Jeff, the single edit from the very best of DJ Jazzy Jeff and the Fresh Prince, released in 06. I'm sort of surprised I haven't played this on a show yet, but here it is. I hope you guys enjoy. And again, you have been listening to WPRB Princeton, New Jersey Community Sport and Independent Radio. This has been Good Morning Midnight, and I will catch you all next week, same time, same place, 7 to 10 a.m. Thursdays. All right. Goodbye, and let's listen to Jazzy Jeff.

0: Mother! You're my dad! Oh, fuck you.
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0: 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This is VER with the CZAR and superstar DJ Pethy. I hope you had a great start to your morning or a... You know, get going. It's time to start your day with some VER on New Jersey's
1: only.
0: New Jersey's only. Stick around, it's gonna be a lot of fun. We'll be with you till 9 o'clock this morning.

saw any snake that moves in and out of the cave, the cavern, the boat, the forest, the lawn, the grass, the garden. What but the tiny snake that climbs up a tree and devours bark, sunlight, boats, the ocean, a stream of light. What but the tiny snake that sits on a rooftop and sings to its friends out as the air moves its voice along and carries it over to a distant place, a landscape that no one's seen yet, or a landscape that won't ever be seen.

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1: 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Hello.
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1: It's true. The arts are good for your mental health.
0: It is quite good for you.
1: Indeed.
0: So let's talk a little bit about what we just heard. We heard the brand new hot release from A Large Sheet of Muscle. We heard Our Illustrious Police. That is a new release brought to you by Drowned by Locals off the album Chinese Benefits.
1: What are Chinese Benefits?
0: Maybe not
1: best
0: sure.
1: Not to talk about it.
0: Before that, we heard A Forest with Graveyard that was originally released in 1970. Some may call it acid folk, psychedelic folk.
1: I call it just really good tunes.
0: Tunes. Before that, we heard a cover of the Dead Kennedys classic song Moon Over Marin. That was Matthew Good. That was from 2007's Hospital Music. And starting out the show, once again, was Strawberry Switchblade with a cover of The Velvet Underground's Sunday Morning.
1: Beautiful.
0: It fits.
1: It does.
0: Well, we'll be with you till 9 o'clock this morning. 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
1: Only.
0: New Jersey's only. Good morning, DJ Pethy.
1: Good morning, Bazaar.
0: How are we doing?
1: We're lighting it up.
0: We're lighting.
1: We're lighting up the lightning to enlighten.
0: And we need that caffeine. We need that caffeine for the pure lightning.
1: Oh, yes. The teenage pure lightning.
0: Come on down to Coffee Talk. At WPRB.com/chat. If you go over there, you can see the full playlist of everything I'm playing right now, because this is live from Princeton, New Jersey.
1: Yeah.
0: So what's everybody eating for breakfast today?
1: Pancakes, waffles, French toast?
0: French. What about the Scrapple?
1: The Scrapple. I'll admit, I'm a fan, but I was born in Lancaster, so, you know, I kind of have to like the Scrapple.
0: You know I love the pork roll.
1: I know you love the pork roll.
0: So, we just heard Greg Sneeden with Mind Stroll from 1974. Pretty wild stuff. Australian psychedelic music, DJ Pethy.
1: I love it. I'm very excited to hear some more of that.
0: We were talking about what it sounded like. I was saying a little bit on the Queen side. I can hear the evolution into that. You were talking about early
1: Genesis, yeah. But I don't know much, so I'm flying around.
0: Yeah, I mean, this is outside my wheelhouse. My night show is a lot more industrial.
1: Noisy.
0: Yeah, so this is VER. I'll be with you till 9 o'clock this morning. It's going to be a lot of fun. Stick around on New Jersey's only.
1: I have to work on it.
0: It'll be fun.

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Stick around.

0: 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Everybody's talking about it. Isn't that right, DJ Superstar Pethy?
1: Yes, everyone is talking about it. I really love this song.
0: It's so good.
1: Yeah.
0: The whole Midnight Cowboy.
1: Mm-hmm.
0: Yep. So good. So what's up? Good morning.
1: Good morning.
0: What's everybody eating for breakfast?
1: What am I eating for breakfast?
0: I don't know.
1: I don't either. Not yet. Don't know.
0: Don't know. Let's talk a little bit about what we just heard. We heard The Remaining Few with Painted Air. That was from a compilation, La Beat Bespoke number 8. Before that, we heard Nas with Lay Down and Die from 1967. And before that, we heard The Open Mind with Cast a Spell from the compilation I'm a Freak Baby. I'm a Freak Baby, a journey through the British heavy, psych, and hard rock underground scene 1968 to 72. So we have a lot more in store for you fine folks. The next song coming up is a track from Gunter Schickert. Pethy. Craig Maschinen Faserhol. I can't say that. Stay tuned, folks. We'll be with you till 9 o'clock. This is CZAR with VER.

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1: Hello, the Czar.
0: Good morning.
1: Good morning.
0: I hope everyone in radio listener land has had a cup of coffee and they're getting going.
1: Yeah, I'm getting going. I think. I can't quite tell yet.
0: Well, you know, enjoy a cup of Joe with us in the coffee chat at WPRB.com/chat. Go on down there. You can join the coffee talk. You can come on down and just, you can see the whole playlist of everything I'm playing this fine morning.
1: It's been wonderful stuff. I love that last track.
0: That last track was great. Mm-hmm. Do you know who Gunter Schickert is?
1: I do not know. I think your German pronunciations are pretty good. I'm no expert, but I think you're doing just fine.
0: Well, Gunter came out of the German krautrock scene and was championed and kind of showcased by Klaus Schulze of Tangerine Dream Ashra Temple.
1: Mm-hmm.
0: Pretty neat stuff. It's pretty neat how Gunter really kind of stands out by focusing on guitar rather than the synths.
1: Mm-hmm. But he's still getting that wonderful trance-like...
0: Yep.
1: Hypnotic. Yes, hypnotic.
0: It kind of borders on cosmic music with Conrad Schnitzler.
1: Mm-hmm.
0: Really into it.
1: Yeah.
0: We'll hear more on future shows of VER with the CZAR and superstar DJ Pethy.
1: Woohoo.
0: Have a good morning and enjoy your Sunday. 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
1: Only.

I believe I should introduce this track. It goes out to frequent chat participant Tandy. Last week we played Current 93's Thunder Perfect Mind. Tandy was talking about Nurse with Wounds' Thunder Perfect Mind. They were kind of co-albums together, which is pretty neat. So shout out to Tandy. If anybody sees Tandy, tell him, them, that the Czar played it for them. Stay tuned.

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1: Pethy.
0: I hope you have a great Sunday. I'll see you next week. 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

0: Good morning, y'all. This is DJ Shark. You're listening to Can't Kill the Rooster here at WPRB Princeton, New Jersey's only radio station. I have here with me today a very special guest. If you have tuned in before, you know that usually it's just me, DJ Shark, here by myself. But today we have Mystical Moose as my co-DJ helping me out. So he's going to take it away with our songs that we've listened to so far this morning. Mystical Moose, will you let us know what we've heard?
1: Good morning, everyone. It's so great to be here. I've traveled from far away magical lands to bring you some beautiful music this morning. So far, we've listened to Birmingham by Shovels and Rope, My Feet Can't Fail Me Now by the Dirty Dozen Brass Band, Wanna Be On Your Mind by Valerie June, Slow Burn by Casey Musgraves, Howling at Nothing by Nathaniel Rateliff and the Night Sweats, and Get Away From Me, I Think I'll Love You Soon by Julia Jacklin.
0: Fantastic. And we've got more great music coming up for y'all. I've got some stuff I'm really excited for you to hear. Some new music, a new album by Jalen Nganda, who I really love personally. So I'm super excited. We got it in here at the station in a physical copy, and I came in this morning to find it. So I can't wait for y'all to listen to something from that. And other coming up music, we have some music from Corey Wong, some other great funk. It's going to be a good morning. So I hope you'll stick around to hear it. We have some surprises in store as well. I won't give it all away right now. But yeah, I think you'll enjoy it. Mystical Moose is going to stick around with us. I think you'll be excited to have him. I'm DJ Shark. This is Can't Kill the Rooster.

Good morning, y'all. This is DJ Shark back again. You're listening to WPRB Princeton, community-supported independent radio. It's nice to have you here. I'm here Sunday mornings, 9 a.m. till noon every week as of this season. So it's only been a few weeks, but it's great to have you here. I hope you're enjoying so far. We've been a little all over the place this morning, and we're going to keep being a little all over the place. But we're about to go into, it's going to be a little more consistent going forward. We're about to go into a bit more of some funk, a little older funk, but then mostly modern stuff. We have some Corey Wong, some Wolf Peck coming up. It's going to be fun. It's going to be groovy. I hope y'all will enjoy. But just to go over what we've listened to so far this morning, we've had Birmingham by Shovels and Rope, My Feet Can't Fail Me Now, the Dirty Dozen Brass Band, Wanna Be On Your Mind by Valerie June, Slow Burn, Casey Musgraves, Howling at Nothing by Nathaniel Rateliff and the Night Sweats, Get Away From Me by Julia Jacklin, No Myth, Michael Penn, Heartstop, The Revivalist. We then had Buckwheat Zydeco with the song Zydeco Honky Tonk, Try Me by James Brown and the Famous Flames. We then had a new song from Jalen and Gonda, Mr. Train Conductor. Jalen and Gonda, great artist. This is from his new album, Doctrine of Love, that just came out in August. Really recommend y'all check him out. I love his music. He has this great, like, almost like soul, almost Motown at times sound in some of his songs. But he had a feature on the last Gorillaz album, which is kind of crazy to me, but it was a great song, Moon Cave. So he has a wide range, which you wouldn't expect from his really beautiful sound he has. After that, we had the song I Do from Improvement Movement, Can't Hardly Wait from The Replacements, and then another song from Buckwheat Zydeco, Hard Chargin', which was the last song we just listened to. Got some more great music for you coming up. Like I said, Corey Wong. Then we have Parcels, Fearless Fires. It's going to be really fun. I hope you'll stick around to hear some of it. Some surprises for you coming up. More new music, a song from Shox Band. What else do we have new in the station? Belly of the Heart. Yeah, it's going to be exciting. I think you'll enjoy it. Like I said, I'm DJ Shark. You're listening to WPRB Princeton. We have 2 more hours of the show, and they're going to be great. So stick around to hear it all.

That was Sax Shaggy Dog from Shock's Band. That's our new album, self-released. We got it in here at the station. Pretty cool. I'm DJ Shark. You're listening to WPRB Princeton. This is my show, Can't Kill the Rooster, every Sunday, 9 a.m. to noon. Pleasure to have you here. Just to let you know what we've been listening to the last half hour or so, we had, let's see where we left off. I think we left off with I Do from Improvement Movement, and then Can't Hardly Wait, The Replacements. After that, we had Hard Charge and Buckwheat Zydeco, and then Tower of Power with their song Digging on James Brown. Virtual Insanity from Jamiroquai, Blame It on the Moon from Corey Wong, and then Krungbin with their song Time, You and I. After that, we had Funky Times with their song Groove Window, and then just now we had, before we had Sax Shaggy Dog, we had Sun Ra Orchestra with their song Lights on a Satellite. And they were just here in Princeton, New Jersey earlier this month at MacArthur Theater, which was pretty cool. We got to see Sun Ra Orchestra, if you were in the area, perform live. And they actually performed Lights on a Satellite live, which was very cool. They did a lot of great solos, improv. It was genuinely a very cool show, performance. So if you ever get a chance to see Sun Ra Orchestra, 10 out of 10 would recommend. They've been going since the 50s, the 60s. But they're an incredible group. Their music is really great. And I would definitely recommend you check them out. Coming up, more music for you. We have about another hour and a half to go in the show till we reach noon and the next person comes on. We have the Fearless Flyers, Corey Wong, the Chemical Brothers coming up, the Avalanches. I have a song from them. And exciting news, they have a new album coming up. I just found out they're releasing a new album in October, and they hardly ever release new music. So that is big news. So yeah, stick around. I am not playing, they've released a single from that album, but this is just one of their old songs. But you know, maybe next week we'll play that. But yeah, stick around for some more music. I'm DJ Shark. This is WPRB Princeton.

0: Hey y'all, this is DJ Shark back again. Just stopping in to tell you that you are listening to WPRB Princeton, community supported independent radio. I'm going to take you through some of the songs we've been listening to in the last half hour or so. We left off with... Sorry, I always have to find my spot. We left off somewhere around Sun Ra Orchestra, Lights on a Satellite, Sax Shaggy Dog by Shox Band. That's off their new album, One Hit Wonder, self-release. Check it out. We then had a cover of Sunny by Giacomo Tura, featuring Eric Assarson and Julius M. Hauser. I'm sorry if I messed up any of those. This next song title is in French, and I will mess it up. Patrouille de France, The Fearless Flyers. I'm sorry, I don't study French. I study Latin and Arabic, and neither of those are French. After that, we had The Sorcerer from Corey Wong, featuring the Metropole Orchestre. Super fun song. And then Animal Spirits, Wolf Peck, featuring Theo Katzman. Now, I have my special guest back here, Mystic Moose, who has a very important announcement for you about a good deed you could do to help someone in your community. Mystic Moose, would you take it away?
1: That's right. I'm here to talk to you about the greatest deed. WPRB wants you to know about the National Kidney Registry. The National Kidney Registry is a Greenwich, Connecticut-based organization whose mission is to save and improve the lives of people facing kidney failure by increasing the quality, speed, and number of living donor transplants in the world while protecting and supporting all living kidney donors. Founded in 2007, the National Kidney Registry is the world's largest paired organ exchange organization and has facilitated over 11,000 living donor kidney transplants to date, more than any other organization in the world. The National Kidney Registry serves as a central repository for living donors and kidney patients who need transplants. Through programs such as Paired Exchange and its voucher program, the National Kidney Registry uses the latest DNA matching technology to find the best possible matches between donors and recipients. By optimizing donor-recipient matches, the National Kidney Registry ensures better outcomes and longer-lasting kidney function for transplant recipients. The National Kidney Registry also provides the opportunity to connect with a donor search coach. For its living donors, the National Kidney Registry's Donor Shield program provides a comprehensive range of protections and ensures priority for a future living donor kidney transplant should the donor ever need one. Additionally, the National Kidney Registry's voucher program enhances convenience by allowing donors to schedule their donation according to their own timeline, making the process more accessible and accommodating. The National Kidney Registry also provides potential donors with a donor mentor who can help answer any questions during their donation process. For information on becoming a living kidney donor, or receiving a transplant, you can visit kidneyregistry.com. This has been a public service announcement from WPRB Princeton, community-supported independent radio.
0: And now, back to the music.

That was Praise You, Fat Boy Slim. This is WPRB Princeton. You're listening to Can't Kill the Rooster with DJ Shark. We're coming up on our last half hour of the show, every Sunday, 9 a.m. to noon. And I'll be so sad to go, so sad to say goodbye. But we've still got a good half hour of music to go. And as always, I found myself going from worrying that I won't have enough songs for you all to realizing I don't know if I'm going to get through all of them this week. So, in the last half hour or so, let me very quickly take you through so we can try to get through as much of what's left as possible. In the last half hour or so, we have had Animal Spirits by Wolf Beck featuring Theo Katzman. We then had 1901 Phoenix, Exotica, The Parcels, then Incredibly Blind, Monster Rally, and TV Girl, Fiona by The Hales, the next chapter, Organ Freeman, Damon Albarn with his song Polaris, and Neil Francis with his song Dumb Love. And then just now, like I said, Praise You, Fat Boy Slim. Coming up, we have a new song by Belly of the Heart, High Stakes Joyride from their new album, Big Imagination. We got a physical copy here at the station. Always exciting. We love getting new music. If you're an artist, feel free to send something in to WPRB. We'd love to play it. And if you have any recommendations, any requests for future shows, I would love to hear them. This is my first season having a 3-hour show instead of a 2-hour show, so I've got a lot more time to fill, which is super exciting. So yeah, any requests, recommendations for what I should listen to, check out for the future, please let me know. 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Got some great music to round out this last half hour. I have a song from The Avalanches to get us ready for their upcoming October album. They very rarely release new music. It was like 13 years between their first and second albums, and I love The Avalanches, so get ready for a lot of them as we get ready for this new album. In the next few weeks, song from The Chemical Brothers, song from Justice. It's going to be a great last 30 minutes of the show, so stick around. I'm DJ Shark. This is WPRB Princeton, New Jersey's only radio station. 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

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Present

0: All right, y'all. We're coming to the end of the set. This is DJ Shark signing off. Thank you for joining us. And my special guest,
1: Mystical Moose, also signing off. Thank you for making this such a mystical morning.
0: A magical morning, too. All right. It's been great having y'all. 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Thanks for joining. Have a great Sunday. And come back next week for Can't Kill the Rooster. 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
1: How do you know I'm real?
2: Yeah.
1: I'm not real. I'm just like you. You don't exist in this society. If you did, your people wouldn't be seeking equal rights. You're not real. If you were, you'd have some status among the nations of the world. So we're both myths. I do not come to you as a reality. I come to you as the myth.
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I'm Tim, filling in for Robin. She's out on assignment. She left us a note. She'll be back next week. I'm here to fill in, playing some records for you on a rainy Sunday. Kind of good to have a rainy Sunday sometimes. Slow things down a little bit. And what you just heard there was Blushing with Silver Teeth, who I was lucky enough to see live. I guess it was like 2 years ago. Pretty good. Ringo Death Star with Guilt. Memorials with Holy Invisible, who played here recently and I did not see. Managed to miss that one. Nate Mercerew, well, There's Something Here from his Fantastic Thoughts album. He'll be playing here in October. Held with Standby, Black Moth Super Rainbow, which I did miss. I'm getting to be good at missing concerts. I don't know how I'm managing to do it, but these great bands are coming through and I'm just slipping through my fingers. That was Brain Waster. And what else did we hear? St. Loyola's Children's Choir was back there, believe it or not, with Bless My Soul. And Terry Riley, starting off that set of music with A Rainbow in Curved Air, a little excerpt from that, from 1969. And while we're hanging out, why don't we do some PSAs? Let's see if I can find a good one here. Oh, here's a good one. This is a classic. WPRB wants you to know about Flemington DIY. Flemington DIY is a volunteer-run nonprofit community art space for all ages located in Flemington, New Jersey. 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All right, well, I guess we've got that out of the way. 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

And you're listening to 103.3 WPRB, Princeton community-supported independent radio. I'm Tim. Fill in for Robin. She's out on assignment. She left a note. So I filled in for her. That's how that all worked. Kind of a rainy Sunday out there. It's all right. Hanging out inside is a good thing on a rainy Sunday. Or maybe you're getting some errands done. My plan after I get done here, get as much done as I can while it's actually over the summer. I kind of let things go. There's a lot of things that need to be cleaned, screwed together, and fixed after 3 months. So I'm still recovering. So after we're done here, that's going to be the plan. Anyway, Osric Tentacles, Stripey Clouds, Javelin Kid with You What? The Physics House Band with Death Sequence. The Verve, Weeping Willow from their 1997 album Urban Hymns. And starting off that set of music, Stars of the Lid with Austin, Texas Mental Hospital, Part 1. From the Tired Sounds of Stars of the Lid. Let's see if we've got an announcement here. I think we do. Let's see what we can share here. What photographs look like. WPRB wants to know that Princeton University Art Museum has an exhibit called What Photographs Look Like on view through December 5th. The Princeton University Art Museum is located centrally on Princeton's campus. For more information, including hours and other exhibit information, visit artmuseum.princeton.edu. Let's see what it says about the exhibit. Photographs today are often thought of as images, not objects, representations that circulate widely and effortlessly appearing on our devices without clear origins or destinations. For much of the history of photography, however, photographs were physical objects meant to be held, treasured, traded, or displayed in albums. The phrase, what photographs look like, is borrowed from Peter Bunnell, who was hired by Princeton in 1972 as first endowed professor of the history of photography in the United States. Bunnell used the phrase to upend his students' expectations of photographs as strictly two-dimensional prints and to invite delight in the expansive nature of the medium. So there's something you can do. Hit the Princeton University Art Museum. Always a good thing. And we'll continue here on 103.3 WPRB.

My name is Henry Rollins. For those of you who don't know me, don't worry. First off, don't worry. I am not running for office. I'm not trying to sell you anything. I don't care if you like me or not, and I'm not a comic, so you can relax. I've been allowed 3 minutes of your time. Thanks, Dennis. And so I figured out what I want to say in 3 minutes. I figured since you all are here and I'm here and we're both doing the same thing, which is breathing in and out, maybe I could shortly communicate with you. I just wanted to remind you of something. And what I want to remind you all about is something I call lifetime. Because if you think about it, you might say life is short, but actually life isn't short or long. It just goes whether you're here or not. You die, life goes on. You die tomorrow, I'm still here, I'm still alive, life goes on. Time isn't running out. It just keeps running before and after you. But your lifetime is running out every second. So I wanted to remind you of that fact and remind you of the fact that you live in a very dangerous country and you live in a very dangerous landscape. And if you're in the 213 area code, which we are presently in, which is Los Angeles, you're living in a very dangerous and violent climate. And part of the city burned for nothing. A few months ago, in Venice, California, my best friend was shot in the face and had his brains blown out on my front porch for nothing. You can do a lot of things for nothing. And you can waste a lot of your time and do nothing. And I figure you get born with this body, and if it functions, I figure you're really lucky. And why anyone would want to screw it up is beyond me. So with the minute and a half I have remaining, I just implore you to stay away from the heroin, the dope. Why any of you would like to take those beautiful lungs you have and put cigarette smoke in it is totally beyond me. I mean, what's the matter with you? You guys were raised by wild dogs or something? But anyway, you are what it's all about. If anyone tells you you're lame or something, no one has anything that you don't have. You're what it's all about. You're it. And you're doing something really great, which is breathing in and out, which is a lot more than my dead friend is doing. And so you have to hold on to that. And it's all about lifetime. And I just wanted to remind you of it because I don't know any of you, but I like you. And I want to make sure you stay around, live long and strong, because I think that's much better than ending up in a plastic box in Burbank, California. Thanks.

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1: What?
0: Wake up, frat boy. 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
1: Oh, man. What time is it? What is this?
0: This is New Jersey. Planet Earth.
1: Wake and bake, dude. Wake and bake. Are you Holden?
0: No.
1: Did William Holden come to the party?
0: No.
1: You got Holden Caulfield in there, man?
0: No, we don't do that here.
1: Seriously? I mean, you know, you don't want to play hacky sack or something?
0: No, I don't.
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0: And you're listening to 103.3 WPRB Princeton Community Supported Independent Radio. I'm Tim, filling in for Robin. She's on assignment. Left a note. She's out and about. I'm filling in. That's the scoop. Playing some records for you on a rainy Sunday. Sometimes it's good to hang inside, get stuff done, right? Take a break. What you just heard there was Guided by Voices with I Am a Scientist, The Ravenettes with Breakup Girls, The Crystal Teardrop with Colors Changing, Karen Veros with You Gotta Know My Mind, and an edited version of Humble Pie's I Don't Need No Doctor from the Fillmore East, by request from Bob in Tampa. There you go, Bob. The Greenhorns with Can't Stand It from the Greenhorns. Quasi with California. Remy Zero was back there as well with Save Me. Jing Lee with an instrumental version of The Verve's Weeping Willow. Ron Gallo with All the Punks Are Domesticated. And starting off that really long set, Ringo Starship with Rainbow Bright is a Punk Rocker. So there you go. And we will continue with more music here at 103.3 WPRB.
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0: I look at an audience kind of like meeting my in-laws for the first time. You want to be yourself, but you still want to be somebody that they like. When I go on the stage each night, I try my best to outguess my audience, and I like to feel in most cases like I'm a big guy with long rubber arms that I can reach around my audience and swing and sway with them, move them with me. And many nights I can't. Many nights I can't, but you do like a good manager do with a baseball team. You keep pulling pitches, pitches, pitches.
1: Keep trying.
0: Yeah, keep trying.
1: Keep trying.
0: I used to play a place in Twist, Arkansas. Still there, Twist, Arkansas. And they used to have a little nightclub there that we played quite often. It used to get quite cold in Twist. And they used to take something look like a big garbage pail and set it in the middle of the floor, half fill it with kerosene. They would light that fuel, and that's what we use for heat. And generally, the people would dance around it, you know, never disturb this container. But this particular night, two guys started fighting, and one of them knocked the other one over on this container. And when they did, it spilled on the floor. Now, it was already burning, so when it spilled, it looked like a river fire. And everybody ran for the front door, including yours truly. But when I got on the outside, then I realized that I'd left my guitar inside. I went back for it. The building was a wooden building, and it was burning so fast, when I got my guitar, it started to collapse around me. So I almost lost my life trying to save the guitar. But the next morning, we found that these two guys was fighting about a lady. I never did meet the lady, but I learned that her name was Lucille. So I named my guitar Lucille. Reminded me not to do a thing like that again.
2: Sometime when I'm blue, seemed like Lucille tried to help me call my name.
0: In the early years, when I was starting, if you were a blues player, you wasn't always welcome in a lot of the other places. People usually have preconceived ideas about blues music. They always feel that it's depressing and it's just something that a guy sit out on a stool, grab a guitar, and just start singing or mumbling or whatever.
1: You came out of relatively hard times. A lot of blues players did. Is it necessary to have hard times to reflect that music?
0: No, it's not. It helps, though. Yeah. Hard times don't necessarily mean being poor all the time. I've known people that was a part of a family and always feel that the family likes everybody else but them. That hurts. And that's as deep a hurt as you can possibly get. I've known people that would have problems with their love life. This is kind of how blues began, out of feeling misused, mistreated, feeling like they had nobody to turn to. Blues don't necessarily have to be sung by a person that came from Mississippi, as I did, because there are people having problems all over the world. I don't like to feel that I owe anything. I like to feel that I pay my own way. There's no free lunch. And when people give me all these great compliments, I thank them, but still go back to my room and practice. And a lot of times I say to myself, I wish I could be worthy of all the compliments that people give me sometimes. I'm not inventing anything that's going to stop cancer or muscular dystrophy or anything, but I like to feel that my time and talent is always there for the people that need it. And when someone do say something negative, most times I think about it, but it don't bother me that much.
1: You know who you are.
0: I like to think that I do.

some of my friends would tell me from time to time, Eric Clapton said this, or Jimi Hendrix said this. I spoke with John Lennon once after I had seen in, I believe it was Life magazine, where people were asking him questions, say, what is it you would like to do? And one of his things was to play guitar like B.B. King. That's when I started to find that a lot of the young musicians had been listening to me. I didn't know, and for the life of me, sometimes still wonder why. I've had my feelings of doubt, I think, in music. To think that there are people that learn to play by listening to my music, those dark days wasn't dark after all.

0: WPRB Princeton.
1: But now the blues, what I try to explain all the time, the real old blues, me and the Reverend was talking that over this morning. He knows that too. The real old blues don't call for no jumping. If you go to jumping, that ain't the blues. They name it the blues, but it ain't the blues. The blues is just by itself. That's the blues. When you done got lonesome and worried, don't know what to do, thinking about your loved ones, people that you want to be nice to you. You've been nice to them, but they ain't, and you're deceived by them. Now you got the blues by them. You don't know what to do. You want to see them, wonder where they're at, wonder where they're going. Wonder why they see me. I trust them with everything I had. I done everything. I turned my heart to them with faith and belief in them. And then they get up and they see me. Now you don't know whether to cut their throat or to cry again. That's the blues, B-L-U-S-T. You know you get something. You cry alone. Weep alone.
2: Sometimes.
1: Then you want to shut up in the room someplace. You don't want no company. To which you're not mad with the other people. But you want to lock your door and get in there where you can cry good fashion. You have somebody knocking on your door. You don't want to hear them. It's not you mad with them. You don't want no company right now. You want to sit down and concentrate in your own mind. You don't want no bothering. Even with daddy, sister, mama, nobody. Well, I wish they would go away. And the first time that I ever heard something they call the blues, down the Mississippi River,

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I'm Tim, filling in for Robin. She's out on assignment. I'm hanging out playing some records for you. Doing a little blues set. Dusting off the dust on some of the old vinyl blues records. Irma Thomas with I Haven't Got Time to Cry. Bobby Bland was back there as well with Stormy Monday Blues. I'm pretty sure the first time I heard that was on WPRB. I don't know why, but I kind of vividly remember going, listening to this station and writing that down. Like, I got to find that record. And I found it on Duke Records. Sun House, a little interview from the Newport Folk Festival in 1968. Interview from back then. Jim Arcus with Shake 'Em On Down. Sun House with Death Letter Blues. B.B. King, an interview there. And Magic Sam was back there with Magic Sam's Boogie. And Juke from Live at Silvio's. So we're doing kind of a... I got a few more blues records here that I can play. I mean, you can't go wrong with that, right? We've got some Big Mama Thornton, Albert King from the Fillmore. You pretty much could hear everything at the Fillmore. Jazz, blues, really good blues, and, you know, psychedelic stuff and everything like that. So I've got a recording from the Fillmore East. Big Mama Thornton up next here on 103.3 WPRB.

0: And from one day to another, everybody having the blues. Can you dig it?
1: Yeah.
0: Now you take the little baby that's laying in the

This is why all the guys and gals be, you know. In this particular night, you get ready to go out, and mother said, whoa, wait a minute. You can't make it tonight, daughter. You were just out last night. That too many nights in a row. And she'll go in the room and fasten the door. And won't eat, won't talk to nobody. What's wrong with her? I can't hear you. What's wrong with her? She's sure enough got the blues. Some people call them the reds, the pink. But when you get through, it's the old-fashioned country blues. That's all it is. I ain't seen my main squeeze in 10 long weeks today. You know I got 'em.

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I'm Tim, filling in for Robin, hanging out playing some records for you. Closing out your weekend. Hopefully you had a good weekend. At least we got like one good day. Yesterday was pretty decent. So let's see. What did we just play? From like a super session type of thing. The Super Duper Blues Band. Bo Diddley, Muddy Waters, and Howlin' Wolf with Ooh Baby, Wreckin' My Love Life. I think they just kind of threw them in a studio and, you know, loosely kind of figured some things out and started playing. Albert King from the Fillmore East with Blues Power. I think the bill that night was like Van Morrison, The Byrds, Sha Na Na, and Albert King. So that's a pretty good group of people. I never figured out what Sha Na Na was doing on a lot of those bills, but whatever. Big Mama Thornton starting off that set of music with Black Rat. That's from 1966. Big Mama Thornton with the Muddy Waters Blue Band. We'll close up our sort of long blues set there. Just kind of broke out some blues records and threw them together there. And we'll get back into the regularly scheduled programming here at 103.3 WPRB.

0: People out there were saying, what the hell? Kids have been rebelling ever since Cain and Abel. What's so different about the punks?
1: The relentless negativity. I've seen children come off that dance floor with crushed ribs and bloody faces, like soldiers fighting some kind of insane war.
0: You're not really saying that music can kill, are you?
2: Yes, I am. I believe that the music I heard is a killer. It's a killer of hope. It's a killer of spirit. The music I heard said that life was cheap and that murder and suicide was okay.
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I'm Tim. I was filling in for Robin. We're just about to close up shop here. And what you just heard there was Walter with Seek You. Wild Pink was back there as well with Boxstore. Wheat with Don't I Hold You. Lilies with A Nanny in Manhattan from 1996. And starting off that set of music, Rehash with Here Comes the Rain. I'm going to close up shop, head on out of here. Charlie Tuna's in next with the Charlie the Tuna Experience. Just get ready to be experienced Charlie the Tuna style. I've got many errands, chores and errands, and more chores and errands to do when I get out of here. So, but I've got a couple more songs here that we'll play before I hit the road here on 103.3 WPRB.

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I encourage you to join, in fact. All right, that was a pretty chill set for a rainy Sunday. Perhaps you're sitting by a window, reading a book, watching the raindrops run down the window pane, and chilling to this chill music. I'll tell you what chill music we were listening to. We started off with Lucia Hinojosa Gaxiola. I think that's how you pronounce it, sort of. With a piece called Goddess of Impermanence from her brand new Sonando Gravidad release. Follow that up with Tangerine Dream, Germany's Finest from Berlin. We heard side one of the Rubicon album from 1975. After that, we heard a piece from Claire Edwards from Sydney, Australia, percussionist. Those were some vibes she was rocking there. That was called Vibes or Vibes, Vibraphone, or Xylophone. That was called Joyful Melodies, and that's a new album as well, called Dual Attractor on ABC Classic. Followed that up with NRV. Don't know if he pronounces that nerve or just or NRV. He's from Japan, Sendai, Japan. That was called Comes a Calm off of the Sobio EP. Also from Japan, we heard Hiroshi Yoshimura doing Flora, title track from the 2022 album. He's from Tokyo. And then we heard a couple tracks from Haruomi Hosono. He's one of the OG members from Yellow Magic Orchestra. And he's got a new album out called Yours Sincerely. We heard Roji Yura, or Walking Vibration, and Anemo Wheel. Great album, great band, great guy. Don't know him personally, but seems like, judging from the music, he sounds like a sweetheart, I would say. Hey, are you guys aware that next weekend, right here in Princeton, is Princeton Porch Fest on September 26th, which I believe is Saturday, starting at noon. It's 16 locations around town that were generously lent by neighbors. And they will host live music on their front porches, driveways, and garages. And what do you have to do? All you got to do is show up and have fun. PRB DJs will also be spinning vinyl at the event. And if you want more information, including an interactive map and an event FAQ, you can visit artscouncilofprinceton.org. That's artscouncilofprinceton.org. All right. Chuck T here till 6. I got another 2 hours on WPRB 103.3 FM. On Friday, I took my kid and her friend up to New York City, the Big Apple, to the Garden to check out Harry Styles. Show number 11 of a 30 show residency at the Garden. Crazy. I'll say right off the top, it was killer. If you're not familiar with Harry Styles, he's a graduate of the British boy band One Direction, I think. He's got 3 albums out, maybe. One fairly recently, a few months ago. He's kind of doing a Robert Palmer type thing. Not as suave as Robert Palmer. Maybe not quite as good a singer as Robert Palmer, although
Harry's got some good pipes. And he writes some really great songs. Anyways, it was a fun time. We all had a great time. The crowd there was awesome. The show was awesome. And I'm going to rock a little Harry for you right now. This is off of the latest album. And this is called Ready, Steady, Go.

rheumatic ache in the soldier's rasping cough, masking the muffled hoof steps, otherwise silent enough to keep an unseen army hidden in the command to do what it's bidden and perform the final act on some soul's cataract.

separate creature to this creative being, and the debt of its existence has to be paid by overcoming nature, which has endowed him not only with a separate body, but with all the pitfalls this brings in the use of the senses and mental capacities. These are used for survival.

This also necessitates a moral structure for using the knowledge of all this in service to all creatures, including oneself.

Well, all right. Duke. Incomparable. Charlie the Tuna. Comparable. Compromised. All right, I'm here till 6. Right here on WPRB 103.3 FM and WPRB.com. 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That's you. The listener is the community. And you can support BRB by going to the website and clicking on that button that says donate. God knows we could use the money. Not that you don't. But if you want to keep listening, let's go over what we heard there. That was, as I said, Duke, the incomparable Duke Ellington, featuring Paul Gonsalves, doing Happy-Go-Lucky Local. Some Subway jams. That's from 1961. Before that, another Duke song, Isfahan. That one's performed by Walter Smith III from his new album called TWIO, T-W-I-O, Volume 2 on Blue Note. Actually, everything in this past set is new or recent, 2026, with the exception of that Happy-Go-Lucky Local Duke Ellington jam. Yeah, Walter Smith III doing the Duke song. Who is that kick-ass bass player, you're probably asking? Well, none other than Ron Carter. Before that, Bill Orcutt and Mabe Ferrati played a song from their newer record last week, or maybe the week before, or maybe both. They're a guitar and cello duet. That was Arises from Graves and Aspire from the Almost Waking album. Shout out to my buddy Matt, who hit me to both the Bill Orcutt, Mabe Ferrati track and the Walter Smith, the third track, as well as the Claire Edwards percussionist vibraphone, xylophone jam back in the first set. Thanks, Matt. Before that, we had Ufestin Trio and Vespo Trio. They're two trios that perform as a sextet. Two guitars, two drums, two bass. That's from their new album called 3 plus 3 equals 10. I gather it's their 10th anniversary of playing together. They're from Denmark, I think. That song's called Frosty February. Before that, we had Kun Narin, Poet Wong Part 1 and 2. They're from Thailand. They have their new album, it's their third album, and it's appropriately titled 3, Roman numeral 3. All their stuff sounds the same, but it's pretty cool, regardless. Before that, Arthur Brown and the Crazy World of Arthur Brown. Yes. Yes, that Arthur Brown of I Bring You Fire fame. He's got a new record. Guy must be like 90, 12 years old or something. But that's a great
jam. That was called Open Hearts. He did that with Dan Smith, and that's from the new album called Nature on Prophecy Productions. Before that, Jeremiah Chu. Jeremiah Chu's from Chicago. And that's a new piece called Plastic Mind / Elastic Machines featuring Booker Stardrum. The release is called Edge Conditions. Before that, As Valet from Paris, doing Kilty featuring Raphael Nablai Jues and Charles Laurent from Cafe. That release is called Mawanage. Anyway, before that, Ad Nostum from Cincinnati. Got a new one called Get You In from On Patrol. And we started the set with Hairstyles, commemorating show 12 of his 30-night stint at The Garden, the world's most famous arena. All right. Charlie the Tuna here for another hour or so on WPRB 103.3 FM. I think we're going to keep up the vibe of that Duke Ellington jam. Train jam. It was a subway, but it's a kind of train, right? I'm going to play another song by one of the Japanese dudes I played in the first set, NRV. This one's called Slow Train in the Rain. Kick it, Nerve.

All right. Charlie the Tuna back here. That's going to just about do it for me for today. But I'll be back next Sunday, 3 to 6. Let's go over what we heard there on WPRB 103.3 FM and WPRB.com. That was Jimmy Rogers, the OG of train songs. Doing Waiting for a Train, 1927. It's 100 years old, that song, that recording. Before that, Willie Nelson, City of New Orleans. New Orleans. From 1984. Johnny Cash before that, The Wreck of the Old 97 from 1957. Chuck Berry, Let It Rock. That's a couple of Train Gone Awry songs. Neil Young and Crazy Horse before that. Southern Pacific from the Reactor album, 1981. James Brown and the Famous Flames doing Night Train from 1966. Jimmy doing Hear My Train A-Comin' from the Rainbow Bridge album, live at the Berkeley Community Center in Berkeley, California. It's hard to pick which version of that to play, because Jimmy, well, which Jimmy version? Anyways, because they're all amazing. I like that one, though. That's a good one. Before that, The Impressions doing People Get Ready, written by and featuring Curtis Mayfield, of course. Before that, Manila Road doing Midnight Meat Train from the Out of the Abyss album, 1987. Bob Marley and the Wailers, although it was really Peter Tosh who wrote and sang Stop That Train from the Catch a Fire album. Before that, the Kraftwerk Trans-Europe Express Triptych. Trans-Europe Express Metal and Metal and Abzug from 1977. And we started off with Slow Train in the Rain by NRV from Japan. All right. Well, I had fun. Hope you guys did too. I'll be back next week right here on WPRB 103.3. John Weingarten and Music You Can't Hear from the Radio is up next to tickle your eardrums. And I'm going to end today's show with another train song. This one by Mead Lux Lewis from 1950, doing the Honky Tonk Train Blues. All right, y'all. Stay well, and I'll check in with you next Sunday. All right. Chowsies.

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5: 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You don't get nothing over it but some guy talking about coughing, some fella selling insurance, and another selling soap. And you only get music over a radio occasionally. You never get it like this.

Well, good evening, and welcome to Music You Can't Hear on the Radio this Sunday evening. I'm John Weingart. Looking forward to being here in the next 2 hours, listening to some music I hope we will both enjoy. Starting out with Billie Holiday, 1938 recording of It's a Sin to Tell a Lie, and then Dave Frischberg is marooned in a blizzard of lies, a song he first recorded in the early 1980s. Well, we're starting out hearing about lies, and we might as well stay there a little bit longer. This is the QB Sisters.

The Golden Gate Quartet, Leave That Liar Alone. And it's a sin to tell a lie. We heard that wisdom, those words of wisdom from Billie Holiday, the QB Sisters, and Steve Goodman with his amazing guitar playing. He's known most for writing the song The City of New Orleans, but was just a spectacular performer in every way for the years he was around. Steve Goodman, and It's a Sin to Tell a Lie, and Christine Lavin with The Liar Sleeps Tonight, song written a couple of years back. We're going to hear one more song, sort of in the same subject area. This is Rod McDonald. He had a song last year called Heal the World, beautiful song. This sort of takes up from that theme called Repair the Damage, or Fix the Damage.

Ron McDonald and his new song, Undo the Damage. And that is out as a single. I don't know if it's on an album yet. But we're going to go along and leave the subject of lying behind for a little bit and hear about Driveway Conversations. This is a singer from Tennessee named Tenny Rennie.

That's Alan Arena. I was raised on radio and now music is the only life I know. That's the title of a new album, Alan Arena, Raised on Radio, and Driveway Conversations before that. NPR used to put, maybe they still do, put out collections called Driveway Moments of news clips and stories that were so good you wanted to stay in your car, not miss the end of them, stay in your car till they were over. Well, these were driveway conversations we heard about here. This is music you can't hear on the radio. I'm John Weingart here on Sundays from 6 to 8 p.m. with this program. Hope you're enjoying it. 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Here's some African gospel music. This is S.E. Rogie.

That's Paul Simon, a song he wrote and originally recorded in the very early 1980s. This is from a recording from just last year. It's a new collection of Paul Simon material, some recorded new and some, I think, are older. It's called Live at Macaw's Hall, the Quiet Celebration Concert, Paul Simon, and S.E. Rogie before that, a piece called African Gospel. Well, we've gotten this far in the program without mentioning or listening to any Dolly Parton, and that can't go on much further in these days. So here's from a tribute album, one of the many tributes to Dolly that came out when she was alive, of various women singing various of her songs. This one's called The Grass is Blue. It's Nora Jones.

There are great lyrics in that song by Dolly Parton, I'm Gone. That's from one of her several bluegrass albums, I'm Gone. It's called Halos and Horns. And Nora Jones before that with one of Dolly Parton's songs, The Grass is Blue. Well, we're going to hear Dolly Parton sneak into the next song. This is a collaboration of Renee Fleming, the opera singer and soprano actress who has, I think, 18 Grammy Award nominations over the years. She collaborated with Bela Fleck, who is, of course, the well-known banjo player who has, I think this is still true, more Grammy Award nominations in more categories than anyone else has ever managed to diversify into. Renee Fleming with Bela Fleck. This new album, here's a song on there. Well, they've got this Dolly Parton singing with them.

Collaborations like that used to be referred to as supergroups. Dolly Parton and Bela Fleck and Renee Fleming, and in on that song also was Leanna Giddens, In the Pines, Renee Fleming, an album and the names of Renee Fleming with Bela Fleck. Well, this is WPRB in Princeton. This is my favorite new album to come out over the summer. It's a singer from Canada named Scott Cook, and this is the title song.

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Painting leather and chrome on black velvet across my adolescent imagination. There were songs about singers and songs about truckers.

things I started making up myself. Awkward as a first date, clumsy on the court, used to being made fun of. But I found a bunch of old records at garage sales. They were singing about peace and love. I learned a few chords on a cheap guitar, started teaching my fingers their places. Bought a pawn shop amp and a distortion box, and man, I was off to the races with some buddies who were similarly shitty at sports and are happy.

Sign yours truly, Troubadour Lee Yours, at Troubadour's Scott Cook. It's the title of his latest album. He's from Alberta, Canada. And some fine songs on this album, Troubadour Lee Yours, Scott Cook. Well, this is WPRB, 103.3 FM, and on the internet at WPRB at 103.3 FM. 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Program is here many Sunday nights, most Sunday nights, from 6 to 8 p.m. Well, here's another new album, singer-songwriter Ed Snotterly. He's had some albums out before. This is the latest.

That's the Hunters in Bolero. That was Bepi Gambetta. He wrote that and named it after the county in which he lives part of the year, Hunterdon County, Hunterdon Bolero. And before that, we heard about some gates. We started out with fixing this old gate. Ed Snotterly from his new album called Baggage Flies Free, Fixing This Old Gate. And then several takes on 12 Gates to the City. First one was John Palmas, and from an album called Mouthbow Small Voices. Mouthbow colon Small Voices, 12 Gates to the City. And that led into Happy Traum playing that tune as an instrumental from one of his albums called 12 Gates to the City. Well, I was thinking about the term bolero this week. I'm not sure what it means. I know the Hunterdon Bolero, and there's the famous bolero, and I looked it up. It's got, according to unquestioning sources like Wikipedia, it's a genre of song which originated in Cuba in the late 19th century. Or it's a slow romantic musical style from Latin America and Spain. Or it's a short open jacket, a bolero. Or it's most famous as a 1928 orchestral piece. And it comes up in the movie The Marching Band, a new movie that's in theaters at the moment, art theaters. And it's a wonderful album, wonderful movie, rather. And this tune has a role in the movie. If you see the movie, you may be thinking of song two. Here's John Palmas again. We heard him just a while ago with a mouthbow.

That's from an album called The Original Dueling Banjos, The Sequel. That piece was played by Mark Thornton on the banjo. That was Ravel's Bolero, envisioned differently than Ravel did, apparently. Bolero by Mark Thornton. And before we heard John Palmas, we heard him a bit earlier in the program, and here he was telling the true story of, at least what he calls the true story of that piece of music getting written, John Palmas and Mark Thornton. And before that, Ed Snodderly, and I'm just fixing this old gate. Well, this is music you can't hear on the radio. This is WPRB. We heard Scott Cook a little while ago in the program, and Troubadourly Yours. Here's another one of his songs.

0: boom, boom, boom, boom. 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Boom, boom, boom, boom, boom, boom. Call for me, boom, and I will be there boom, for the price of a taxi ride. Boom, boom, boom, boom. Nighttime double clutches in today, like a truck downshifting its load. Way down,
1: way down, down along Lazy River Road. Boom, boom, boom, boom.

That's from the album The Persuasions Sing the Grateful Dead, Lazy River Road, Persuasions singing there. Dan Weber before that, It's Just the Way the River Goes, and there are a lot of songs about rivers if you start, even if you don't start to look for them, they just appear at times, and there were several of them. Here's another. This is from Jorma Kaukonen.

David Maloney standing by the river alone, and Jorma Kaukonen before that. We have time to hear a little bit more about rivers and then fade away into the next program. I'm John Weingart. This has been Music You Can't Hear on the Radio. Hope you enjoyed it. I'll be here again next Sunday with more music somewhat like this from 6 to 8 p.m. Meanwhile, here's the Old Crow Medicine Show.

0: Charlie Poole and the North Carolina Ramblers from 1930. How long do I have to wait if the river was whiskey? Well, we've come to the end of the program. I'm going to fade away with the Persuasions. Thank you again so much for listening. Again, comments on the program are welcome. Send them by email to veryseldom@gmail.com. The Persuasions sing the Grateful Dead.
1: Boom, boom. 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
0: Thanks for listening. 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
1: Why is it so difficult for so many people to listen? Why do they start talking when there's something to hear? Do they have their ears not on the sides of their heads, but situated inside their mouths, so that when they hear something, their first impulse is to start talking? The situation should be more normal, don't you think? Why don't they keep their mouths shut and their ears open? Are they stupid?
2: WPRB, Princeton.